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0: 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High life hazard fire alarm. 2651 Poitras Street. Cross street of 700 South Broad Street, and 600 Zone D23. Engine 14, Engine 26, Ladder 9, Squad 7, Rescue 2, Car 502. High life hazard fire alarm. 2651 Poitras Street. 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

0: 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High life hazard fire alarm. 3251 St. Ferdinand Street. 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

0: 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Fire alarm residence. 2100 Ursulines Avenue. Cross street of 1000 North Galvez Street and 1000 North Johnson Street. Zone 1106. Engine 14, ladder 11, car 503, squad 7. Fire alarm residence. 2100 Ursulines Avenue. Cross street of 1000 North Galvez Street and 1000 North Johnson Street.
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0: 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Cross street of 6900 Leek Avenue, and 100 Broadway Street.
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1: Negative. I had checked on them, and I'm on 1934. They gave us an update advising that there's no ETA. 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
2: 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So, tree is sitting on the line. 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I know immediate danger to life or property, but they're still needed. And our carriers are standby for 17 to 3, 17 to 3.
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2: 17, no emergency.
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0: 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High life hazard fire alarm. 3251 St. Ferdinand Street. 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

0: 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Cross Street of 2100 La Harp Street and 2100 Columbus Street. Zone 3004. 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High life hazard fire alarm. 1500 North Galvez Street. 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

0: 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Cross street of Lincoln Beach Boulevard and Chef Monterre Highway.
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0: 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Zone 5064. Engine 25. Medical. 1201 South Telemachus Street. Cross street of 4800 Arado Street and 4900 Clio Street.
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0: 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Medical. 3400 South Claiborne Avenue. Cross Street of Delachaise Street, and 2900 Louisiana Avenue. Zone 6061. Sprint 16. Medical. 3400 South Claiborne Avenue. Cross Street of Delachaise Street, and 2900 Louisiana Avenue.
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2: 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Communications units on scene at General DeGaulle and Huntley. 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It's going to be General Meyer and Huntley. 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

0: 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I-10 East after Chef Monterre on ramp. 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Zone 9140. Engine 4. Medical. I-10 East after Chef Monterre on ramp. Cross street of.
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0: Engine 6, Ladder 13, Car 504, Rescue 7, Squad 7, Car 503. 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I-10 East after Chef Monterre on ramp. 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Zone 9140. Engine 6, Ladder 13, Car 504, Rescue 7, Squad 7, Car 503. 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I-10 East after Chef Monterre on ramp. 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
1: Rescue 7-10. 10-4, rescue 7.
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1: 10-4, 503.

0: Yes, ma'am. Be advised that incident is actually before the I-10 Chef Highway exit. We're going to have to get back off and go back westbound to be able to get to that. So all other companies, they'll be able to get to Haven eastbound. It's actually before the Chef exit.
1: Simple. Communications to the units are out to the person trapped in the automobile. We have an updated location. Engine 4 is advising that the incident is going to be before the Chef Mature exit.
0: For communications, be advised, we're going to have a delay due to we have to get off at Morrison and head back to make our way back towards the incident.
1: 10-4.

0: Yes, sir.
1: Engine 6, everyone is on 5-run-4. 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
0: 6, all companies respond and said a person's trapped, there's no one trapped, 6 can handle, you can return.
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0: 6, the communications, you can return engine 4 on the medical, we'll handle it.
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0: 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Canal Street, and South Broad Street. 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Zone 5052. Ladder 9. 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Canal Street, and South Broad Street. Cross street of 2600 Canal Street, and 100 South Broad Street.
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0: 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Canal Street, and South Broad Street. Broad Street of, 2600 Canal Street, and 100 South Broad Street. Zone 5052. Engine 26, car 505, squad 2, car 502, rescue 7, squad 7. Possible person trapped in auto. Canal Street, and South Broad Street. Cross Street of, 2600.
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0: 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Cross Street of 5800 Abbey Drive and 2500 Chelsea Drive. 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

0: Yes, this is in the area of the previous role we had earlier. Did Energy ever make it on scene?
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0: 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Carbon monoxide alarm. 16 West Blue Ridge Court. Cross street of 1 North Blue Ridge Court and 12200 Morrison Road. Zone 4016. Engine 10. Carbon monoxide alarm. 16 West Blue Ridge Court. Cross street of 1 North Blue Ridge Court and 12200 Morrison Road.
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0: 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South Saratoga Street and Canal Street. Cross street of 100 South Saratoga Street and 1300 Canal Street. Zone 1108. Engine 14. Medical. South Saratoga Street and Canal Street. Cross street of 100 South Saratoga Street and 1300 Canal Street.
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0: 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Cross street of 8,000 Gannon Road and 7900 Sandpiper Drive. Zone 4017. Engine 10. Investigations. 13,000 Lincoln Beach Boulevard. Cross street of 8,000 Gannon Road and 7900 Sandpiper Drive.
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1: That's a 30-90 degrees. Use fire ground 3 times 2356.
2: 27, ladder 11.
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0: 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High life hazard fire alarm. 9630 Lincoln Beach Boulevard. Cross street of 7800 Weaver Avenue and 8000 Trapier Avenue. Zone 4014. Engine 36, Ladder 13, Car 504, Engine 10, Engine 4, Rescue 7. High life hazard fire alarm. 9630 Lincoln Beach Boulevard. Cross street of 7800 Weaver Avenue and 8.
1: And after N1 and 2, use fire ground 2 times 0032.
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Natural gas leak. 323 South Cortez Street. Cross street of 3800 Banks Street and 3800 Palmyra Street. Zone 5056. Engine 26. Natural gas leak. 323 South Cortez Street. Cross street of 3800 Banks Street and 3800 Palmyra Street.

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0: 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Medical hazard. Governor Nichols Street, and Henriette DeLille Street. Cross of 1200 Governor Nichols Street, and 1200 Henriette DeLille Street. Zone 1120. Engine 9. Medical hazard. Governor Nichols Street, and Henriette DeLille Street. Cross street of 1200 Governor Nichols Street, and 1200 Henriette DeLille Street.
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0: 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Cross Street of 900 Girard Street and 900 Lafayette Street. 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Squad 2. Medical. 618 Baron Street. Cross Street of 900 Girard Street and 900 Lafayette Street.
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0: 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Medical. 212 Loyola Avenue. Cross street of 1100 Gravier Street and 1100 Tulane Avenue.
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0: 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Medical. 1828 Dual Street. Cross of 2700 New Orleans Street and 2700 AP 2 Road Avenue. Zone 3003. Engine 27. Medical. 1828 Dual Street. Cross Street of 2700 New Orleans Street and 2700 AP 2 Road Avenue.
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0: 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Medical. 4613 South Saratoga Street. Cross Street of 2100 Volens Street and 2100 Cotty Street. Zone 6041. 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Medical. 4613 South Saratoga Street. Cross Street of 2100 Volens Street and 2100 Cotty Street.
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0: 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Cross Street of 2100 Volant Street and 2100 Cotty Street. 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Sprint 16. 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Cross Street of 2100 Volant Street and 2100 Cotty Street.
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0: 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Zone 4035. Ladder 13. Medical. 11031 Roger Drive. Cross Street of 7000 Wright Road, End.
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1: 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They should say she had a heart transplant a month ago. 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

0: 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I-10 east after Mishu on ramp. Cross street of. Zone 9148. Engine 10. Medical. I-10 east after Mishu on ramp. Cross street of.
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0: 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I-10 east after Franklin on ramp. Cross street of. Zone 9172. Engine 27. Medical. I-10 east after Franklin on ramp. 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
1: 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ELVMS SA 835 responding, that's VRE Alpha 835.

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0: 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Cross Street of 1500 Mandeville Street and North Claiborne Avenue. 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Cross Street of 1500 Mandeville Street and North Claiborne Avenue.
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0: 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Medical. 6328 Basic Street. Cross Street of 2700 New York Street and 2700 Mexico Street. Zone 7025. Engine 12. Medical. 6328 Basic Street. Cross Street of 2700 New York Street and 2700 Mexico Street.
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0: 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High life hazard fire alarm. 3101 Rue Park FON Tain. 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

0: Engine 4. Assist public. Approximate LOC 7320 Newcastle Street. Cross street of 6500 Dorchester Street and 6500 Morrison Road. Zone 4009. Engine 4. Assist public. Approximate LOC 7320 Newcastle Street. Cross street of 6500 Dorchester Street and 6500 Morrison Road.
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0: 17 on scene. Multi-story, former complex, and just move on over to investigate. Seventeen communications. You have a building number?
1: Building 35.
0: Info. Seen all things. I'm moving on. I'm over investigating.
1: So, which is 17354?

0: Episode.
1: Seventeen communication. 17 11 coming back. 17 can ask. 40 answers.
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Yes, ma'am. Is it possible? Could you dispatch a unit to this location? This is our third time coming assisting this patient. I think this patient needs to be looked at.

0: 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Were we able to reach our unit?
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0: 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Cross Street of 1000 St. Anne Street and 1000 Orleans Avenue. Zone 1124. Squad 7. Medical. 740 Burgundy Street. Cross Street of 1000 St. Anne Street and 1000 Orleans Avenue.
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0: 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Assist public. 2236 for Stall Street. Cross street of 5100 North Tong T Street and 5100 North Miro Street. Zone 37. Engine 39. Assist public. 2236 for Stall Street. Cross street of 5100 North Tong T Street and 5100 North Miro Street.
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0: 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Move up. 5600 North Claiborne Avenue. Cross street of 1500 LaManche Street and 1500 Fats Domino Avenue. Zone 3053. Engine 24. Move up. 5600 North Claiborne Avenue. Cross street of 1500 LaManche Street and 1500 Fats Domino Avenue.
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0: 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Cross Street of 6000 Liggett Road and 6100 Bullard Avenue.
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0: 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I-10 east after Elysian Fields on ramp. Cross street of. 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I-10 east after Elysian Fields on ramp. 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
1: 27 communications, I think, for real. Port of vehicle accident with injury, you have EMS, healing up for 3278.
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1: Six months of 40, you have a gate code of 11. It's going to be 1111 pounds.
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0: 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And the 27 communications.
1: It's a 27.

0: It looked like the accident was on the flyover from 610 to I-10, and it looks like EMS left the scene. Can you check to see if we're still needed?
1: Stand by.
0: Sounds cool.

0: Hey, I think there's a little bit of a mix-up. We were dispatched to the Elysian Fields call for a 20. We handled that one on the 610 overpass, and we just saw y'all with another vehicle going on 10 eastbound. Is EMS still needed, and where are you relocating to?
1: Negative. EMS is not needed here. Yeah, I think there was a little bit of a mix-up. This guy was just broken down, so we're good.
0: 10-4, appreciate you guys. Thank you.
1: 10-4, thank you.

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0: 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Cross street of 1300 Street, Bernard Avenue, 1300 Columbus Street. 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Engine 9, ladder 11, car 503, squad 7. 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Cross street of 1300 Street, Bernard Avenue, and 1300 Columbus Street.
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0: 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Cross Street of 4600 North Galvez Street, and
1: use fire ground 3723.
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0: 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Fire alarm residence. 6115 Canal Boulevard. Cross street of 700 French Street and 700 Germain Street. Zone 5020. Engine 18, engine 13, ladder 9, car 505. Fire alarm residence. 6115 Canal Boulevard. Cross street of 700 French Street and 700 Germain Street.
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1: 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Time is 8:02. It is reported to be westbound, not eastbound, westbound.
2: 16, 10-4.
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0: Interesting, you're trying to feel motivated for an accident. Be advised, unknown injuries, unknown how many people are injured. You have EMS, Sierra Revival 823 responders, Sierra Revival 823 responders.
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0: 16 communication. Do you have an updated location? Could it be past the Claiborne exit, Slidell exit east, and heading west on 10?
1: 10-4.
0: Is that a 10-4? Yes, it is in on I-10 west.
1: 10-4 into 16 is past the Claiborne Slidell exit.

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0: Let 13, you are responding to an unknown age, unknown person, not breathing at the location. You have other people responding over 326 for responding. Communication for last 13. Last 13. Last 13, we have an update. You're responding to a 67-year-old male. 67-year-old male not breathing at the location.
1: Important.
0: That's all that's interesting.

0: 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Fuel spill. I-10 West and South Carrollton, Avenue. 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Fuel spill. I-10 West and South Carrollton, Avenue. Cross street of I-10 West and 4000 South Carrollton, Avenue.
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4: 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Engine 14, you're responding to a 67-year-old. 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You have Alpha 274 responding. Alpha 3274 responding.
2: 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What fire ground?
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0: Ladder 9. Medical hazard. 3515 Tulane Avenue. Cross street of 600 South Genoa Street and 600 South Clark Street. Zone 5057. Ladder 9. Medical hazard. 3515 Tulane Avenue. Cross street of 600 South Genoa Street and 600 South Clark Street.
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0: 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Cross street of 2300 North Galvez Street and 2300 North Johnson Street.
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0: 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Do you have anything further?
1: Teflon, just 27, you respond to a motor vehicle accident, vehicle versus scooter / moped. You have Alpha 3264 responding, Alpha 3264 responding.
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1: Teflon, just 27 en route, 905.

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1: 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I'm not sure if the patient is inside the location.
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0: 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Medical hazard. 3602 Kimmy O'Gray Avenue. Cross street of 3600 Ursula Spencer Way. Parkway. Zone 3068. Engine 6. Medical hazard. 3602 Kimmy O'Gray Avenue. Cross street of 3600 Ursula Spencer Way and 3500 Desire Parkway.
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0: Ladder 13. Medical. 7301 Benson Street. Cross Street of 8700 Scottsdale Drive and 8700 Morrison Road. Zone 4013. Ladder 13. Medical. 7301 Benson Street. Cross Street of 8700 Scottsdale Drive and 8700 Morrison Road.
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0: 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Cross Street of 2800 South Russia Blaze Street, and 2800 South Tonti Street. Zone 6062. Engine 38. 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Cross Street of 2800 South Russia Blaze Street, 3rd Street.
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Ladder 13. High life hazard fire alarm. 13733 Chef Monterre Highway. Cross street of 4600 Alfie Fortier Boulevard and Michu Boulevard. Zone 4109. Ladder 13. High life hazard fire alarm. 13733 Chef Monterre Highway. Cross street of 4600 Alfie Fortier Boulevard and Michu Boulevard.

0: Engine 1, Engine 16, Ladder 8, Engine 29, Rescue 2, Car 502. High life hazard fire alarm. 2333 St. Charles Avenue. Cross street of 600 First Street and 1600 Phillips Street. Zone 2009. Engine 1, Engine 16, Ladder 8, Engine 29, Rescue 2, Car 502. High life hazard fire alarm. 2333 St. Charles Avenue. Cross street of 1600 First Street and 1600.
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0: visitors on their communications, false alarm at this location. Carriers says investigation on this 37 in service.
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3: 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Got anything further?
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1: And 417.
0: 17 on the scene of a two-story big building that they've had a 17 on hold for further investigation.
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0: 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Cross Street of 3400 North Russia Blaze Street, and 3400 North Tonti Street.
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1: 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Say the patient is bleeding seriously. You have Alpha 3277 responding, Alpha 3277 responding, 10-427 EMS on scene 1011.
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1: 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Communications engine 8, be advised, the patient is bleeding from tubes in his chest. 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

0: They did a 360 of the field and the entire investigation. Those were a fire zone. Further than stated, it accidentally was cooking itself in a smoke from the cooking. 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
1: Pinpoint the 17 investigation in service. 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
0: Thank you.

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0: 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Cross street of 2300 Elmwood Park Drive and 2100 Behrman Highway.
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1: 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You have Sierra Alpha 830 responding, Sierra Alpha 830 responding.
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0: 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Medical. 2105 Behrman Highway. Cross street of 2300 Farragut Street and 2400 Mar Avenue. Zone 8016. Engine 40. Medical. 2105 Behrman Highway. Cross street of 2300 Farragut Street and 2400 Mar Avenue.
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0: 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Medical. 1536 Owens Boulevard. Cross Street of Paris Avenue, and 4500 Perlita Street. Zone 7051. Engine 21. Medical. 1536 Owens Boulevard. Cross Street of Paris Avenue, and 4500 Perlita Street.
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1: Go ahead, 8.
3: Hey, could you place us on a still medical for South Sarasota and Martin Luther King at 2100 Martin Luther King? We have a person that passed out.
1: Engine 21, you are responding to a 74-year-old male, 74-year-old male, conscious and breathing. States the patient fell at the location and is having difficulty breathing. You have Alpha 3264 responding, Alpha 3264 responding. 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
3: Place ladder 8 on a still medical at 2100 Martin Luther King, Israelite Baptist Church. We have a person that passed out. I'm going to switch over to first responder channel.
1: Ladder 8, be advised, we had the call, we was about to push it out to you, so you're going to get the dispatch.
3: Okay, 10-4, thanks.

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1: 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Cross Street of 1500 Simon Bolivar Avenue, and 1500 South Saratoga Street. Zone 2008. Ladder 8. Medical. 2100 Martin Luther King Jr. Boulevard. Cross Street of 1500 Simon Bolivar Avenue, and 1500 South Saratoga Street.
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0: 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You first responders. 1047.
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0: 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High life hazard fire alarm. 2832 Burdett Street. Cross street of 7800 Fig Street and 7800 Wamsley Avenue. Zone 6014. Engine 25, ladder 7, engine 26, engine 35, rescue 2, car 506. High life hazard fire alarm. 2832 Burdett Street. Cross street of 7800 Fig Street.
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0: 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Face the patient overdose. 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He have 6210 Bravo, Sierra Alpha E2A responding. 6210 Bravo, Sierra Alpha E2A responding. Communication rescue 2. 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

0: 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Carbon monoxide alarm. 13363 Kern Boulevard. Cross street of 7500 Chilney Drive and 7700 Gannon Road. Zone 4018. Engine 10. Carbon monoxide alarm. 13363 Kern Boulevard. Cross street of 7500 Chilney Drive and 7700 Gannon Road.
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0: 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Dwelling. 4600 Virgilian Street. Cross Street of 6200 Drew Avenue, and 6200 Ransom Street. Zone 4062. Engine 6, Engine 12, Engine 36, Ladder 13, Car 504, Rescue 7, Car 503. Dwelling. 4600 Virgilian Street. Cross Street of 6200 Drew Avenue.
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3: 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Ladder 13 responding. Engine 6 and route.
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1: 10-4 engine 504, engine 12, and all companies responding to the dwelling at 4600 Virgilian Street. Be advised, the complainant states that the fire is in a bag at a location. No one has reported into the trap. No one is reported injured. It's not known if anyone is trapped. The call is coming from a third-party caller.
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0: Engine 12 to communications on fire ground 4. You did mention for confirmation that this is 4600 Bajillion.
1: 10-4. This is the back of the location.
0: Engine 12, 10-4. 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
1: 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Is anyone injured and were you involved?
0: No one is injured. Squad 7 was involved.
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0: We have Squad 7 involved in an accident at St. Louis and Basin. No injuries and OPD is attached.
1: 10-4, did you say St. Louis and Basin?
0: Correct.
1: 10-4.
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0: 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North Nero Street, and Street, Bernard Avenue. Cross street of, 1700 North Nero Street, and 2200 Street, Bernard Avenue. Zone 3006. Engine 27. 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North Nero Street, and Street, Bernard Avenue. Cross street of, 1700 North Nero Street, and 2200 Street, Bernard Avenue. Engine 39. Medical. Rain Street, and North Galvez Street. Cross street of, 2100 Rain Street, and 5000 North Galvez Street. Zone 3047. Engine 39. Medical. Rain Street, and North Galvez Street. Cross street of, 2100 Rain Street, and 5000 North Galvez Street.
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0: 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Move up. 5600 North Claiborne Avenue. 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Engine 8. Move up. 5600 North Claiborne Avenue. 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
1: 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Engine 39, be advised you responding to a motor vehicle accident, unknown injuries, unknown how many people are injured. No EMS unit assigned, will advise.
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2: Engine 12, your assignment is a 36-year-old male, 36-year-old male, conscious and breathing, states he's not alert, he has food poisoning. Yeah, Alpha 3276 responding, Alpha 3276 responding.
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0: 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Can you give me that municipal again, please?
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0: 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Cross Street of 2500 South Door Genoa Street, and 2500 South Russia Blaze Street. 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Ladder 8. Medical. 38 25 2nd Street. Cross Street of 2500 South Door Genoa Street, and 2500 South Russia Blaze Street.
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0: 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Cross Street of 7900 Oak Street and 7900 Simpole Street. 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Electrical. 1119 Fern Street. Cross Street of 7900 Oak Street and 7900 Simpole Street.
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2: 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You're having a stroke? 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You have CRL for 832 responding. 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Be advised, the patient is a black female. 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

0: 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Possible trapped in elevator. 2020 Calhoun Street. Cross street of 6300 Ferret Street and 6300 LaSalle Street. Zone 6031. Engine 38, Car 506, Rescue 2. Possible trapped in elevator. 2020 Calhoun Street. Cross street of 6300 Ferret Street and 6300 LaSalle Street.
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0: responding to 52-year-old male, 62-year-old male, having shortness of breath and is unable to stand. You have Sierra Alpha 822 responding, Sierra Alpha 822 responding.
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0: 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You have CRL for 822 responding, CRL for 822 responding.
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0: 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Cross street of 600 South Genoa Street and 600 South Clark Street. Zone 5057. Ladder 9. Medical. 34 Tulane Avenue. Cross street of 600 South Genoa Street and 600 South Clark Street.
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0: 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Zone 1115. 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Cross Street of 1100 St. Louis Street and 1100 Conti Street.
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0: 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C09 Northville Air Street. Cross Street of 1400 Forstall Street and 1400 Rain Street. Zone 3051. Engine 39. 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Cross Street of 1400 Forstall Street and 1400 Rain Street.
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0: 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Move up. 5600 North Claiborne Avenue. Cross street of 1500 LaManche Street and 1500 Fats Domino Avenue. Zone 3053. Engine 24. Move up. 5600 North Claiborne Avenue. Cross street of 1500 LaManche Street and 1500 Fats Domino Avenue.
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0: 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Cross Street of 700 North Russia Blave Street, and 700 North Tonti Street. Zone 1103. Engine 14. Medical. 2402 Orleans Avenue. Cross Street of 700 North Russia Blave Street, and 700 North Tonti Street.
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3: 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The Park Fontaine building 20, apartment 2105. It could possibly be building number 21, because the apartment is 2105. Be advised, the complainant states that she sees smoke inside her home, states that the smoke is light. Unknown where the smoke is coming from, no one is reported into the trap. That's all information we have right now.
0: 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Possible trapped in elevator. 2 Poitras Street. 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Rescue 7, Car 506. Possible trapped in elevator. 2 Poitras Street. 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
3: 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Come back into 17. You're coming in real unclear.
5: The actual building address again, please.
3: 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That's Park Fontaine. They have building 20, but the apartment number is 2105, so it could possibly be building number 21.
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1: 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Your time is 1424. 10-4 engine 10. Communication rescue 7, did you say you are on scene?
2: Yes, ma'am.
1: 10-4 rescue 7 on scene,
2: 1424. First communication. We're investigating her panel. She says she was washing her clothes in her closet, washing clothes in her car. So we're checking the panel to make sure behind the break is nothing, wires took or whatever. But from now, there's no sign of fire or smoke.
1: Engine 10, you're responding to a 64-year-old male. 64-year-old male having trouble breathing.
3: 10-4, thanks for the update.
1: And his oxygen level is low. Yes, they are LP0 responding, they are LP0 responding. Engine 10, be advised the patient is in room west 9-8-Alpha, west 9-8-Alpha.
2: 10-4, thank you. 10-4, engine 10. Rescue 7 to 29, what's your 20? Rescue 7 communications is 2905 round 6.
1: Rescue 7, he on fire round 2, but I'm going to have him switch over because he should be on fire round 6.
2: 10-4.
1: Communications engine 29, switch over to fire round 6. Switch over to fire ground 6. Communications engine 29.
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1: Engine 29, you should be on fire ground 6. You should be on fire ground 6.
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1: 10-4, I'm having a radio malfunction here. I'm stuck on fire ground 2.
0: 10-4, I have him speak with you on fire ground 2. Communications Rescue 7, be advised, Engine 29 is having radio malfunction and he can't switch from fire ground 2. You can speak with him on fire ground 2.

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0: What's y'all's location?
1: We're on the 10th floor, but we just got one person out. We just got him out already, so we're good.

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2: Rescue 7 to communications. Did you get 29 transmission from the elevator?
1: 10-4. Communications 506.
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0: 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Possible trapped in elevator. 1500 Canal Street. Cross street of 100 South Bel Air Street and 100 La Salle Street. Zone 1108. Engine 14, rescue 2, car 502. Possible trapped in elevator. 1500 Canal Street. Cross street of 100 South Bel Air Street and 100 La Salle Street.
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0: 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Medical. 2800 Perdido Street. Cross street of 700 South Dupree Street and 700 South White Street. Zone C-15-9. Ladder 9. Medical. 2800 Perdido Street. Cross street of 700 South Dupree Street and 700 South White Street.
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3: 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Cross street of 5800 Morrison Road and Dorothea Street. Zone 4005. Engine 4. 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Cross street of 5800 Morrison Road and Dorothea Street.
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0: Let them nine. You are responding to a 48-year-old female, 48-year-old female conscious and breathing. Says the patient is having a heart attack and she's not alert. You have Alpha 3277 responding. Alpha 3277 responding. Are you on scene in the area, letter 9?
1: Letter 9
0: is on scene. Echo letter 9 on scene, 1449.
1: Thank you for the communication. You have anything further?
0: 10404, you are responding to an unknown age male. Unknown age male, not conscious, but breathing. Says the patient passed out at the location. You have Alpha 3276 responding. Alpha 3276 responding. 10404.
2: 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Do you have us on scene with EMS?
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1: 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You can return 508. We're gonna have the remainder of the patrol on 5 ground 10.
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0: 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Carbon monoxide alarm. 6330 Kubel Drive. Cross street of 7900 Lamb Road and 7800 Schubert Street. Zone 4006. Engine 4. Carbon monoxide alarm. 6330 Kubel Drive. Cross street of 7900 Lamb Road and 7800 Schubert Street.
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0: Ladder 9. Medical. 3433 Tulane Avenue. Crop Street of 600 South Clark Street, and 600 Salmon C. Francis Parkway. Zone 5057. Ladder 9. Medical. 3433 Tulane Avenue. Cross Street of 600 South Clark Street, and 600 South Norman C. Francis Parkway.
1: Ladder 9, 10-4.
2: 10-4, Ladder 9, East versus 5-5, 15-39.

0: 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North Derveni Street, and Elysian Fields Avenue. 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
1: Caution, this is unknown. Stacy's not breathing. Stacy had a seizure. She had multiple seizures. She's in a bank of the complex at St. Michael's Senior Housing. She's in a bank of the complex. You have Alpha 3277 responding. Alpha 3277 responding.
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1: 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Communication to Engine 27, they are responding to a motor vehicle accident. 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Unknown age person dehydrated at the location and feeling faint. 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

0: 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North Broad Street, and Orleans Avenue. Cross street of 700 North Broad Street, and 2700 Orleans Avenue. Zone 5046. Engine 35. 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North Broad Street, and Orleans Avenue. Cross street of 700 North Broad Street, and 2700 Orleans Avenue.
1: 35,
2: 10-4. Engine 27, we have responded to an unknown age person. Do you have read the location of failing faint? Unknown age person, do you have read the location of failing faint? 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
1: 35 communications. Got anything further?
3: 10-435, the advisor is on a motor vehicle accident. Unknown injuries on the line, people are injured. You have Sierra Bravo 831 responding. Sierra Bravo 831 responding.
1: 35, 10-4.
3: 10-435.

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In just 26, you're responding to a 93-year-old male, conscious and eggly, and affect definitely breathing. States he's having trouble breathing, and his legs is giving out. No EMS unit assigned with us.

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1: Clear Union 35.
0: Communication. This is a bunch of injured at this location. We're going to change this roll over. We're going to help them do a cleanup at this location, all right?
1: Okay, so you want me to cancel EMS?
0: Roger that. They're already here. All right.
1: Okay, so injured 35, how do you want me to close out this?
0: You can cancel us out. Acadian is on the scene, and you can also cancel out EMS.
1: So, injured 35, I'm going to close this out as cancel, and you want me to, you're going to clean up, you say?
0: Right, we're going to clean the scene. So, we're going to go to Fire Ground 9 from here, okay? And then we'll...
1: Okay, so I'll just do this as cancel, but you will advise when you're in service.
0: Roger that. Roger.
1: Simple.

0: 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We have patient contact. 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
1: 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Cross street of 700 South Broad Street and 600 South Galvez Street.
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3: Engine 14 in communications, do you have anything further?
2: Engine 14, you're responding to a 63-year-old male, conscious and eminently ineffective breathing. State T's having trouble breathing. Yeah, Sierra Alpha 827 responding, Sierra Alpha 827 responding.

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3: 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The patient is having abnormal breathing. She is responding normally. 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

0: 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There was a car accident at the intersection. They're going to need to be here for traffic control.
1: 10-4, PD has that call already.
0: 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I'm checking now to see if anyone needs any medical attention.
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Vehicle. North Miro Street, and Elysian Fields Avenue. 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Zone 3013. Engine 27. 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North Miro Street, and Elysian Fields Avenue. 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

0: 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Fuel spill. Broad Street and Orleans Avenue. Cross street of 700 North Broad Street and 2700 Orleans Avenue. Zone 5046. Engine 35. Fuel spill. North Broad Street and Orleans Avenue. Cross street of 700 North Broad Street and 2700 Orleans Avenue.
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0: 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He's having chest and leg pain, claiming they're having cold sweats. He is responding normally. He has Sierra Alpha E2E responding, Sierra Alpha E2E responding.
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0: 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Off street of St. Bernard Avenue, 2500 Orley Street. Order 2. Engine 21. Medical. 1826 North Broad Street. Off street of St. Bernard Avenue and 2500 O'Reilly Street.
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0: 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No injuries on the wall. How many people are injured? 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

0: 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Student Sharon's first day. Letter 9 is going to stay out of service for a couple more minutes before we get a firefighter from University Medical.
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0: And you're 15, you need to, correction, you are responding to a 86-year-old male. 86-year-old male fell and hit his head. And he's currently bleeding from his head. Yeah, Sierra Alpha 82 responding. Sierra Alpha 82 responding.
1: And it's part of communication. You can cancel the event. There's no injury. 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

0: Ladder 11. Medical. North Galvez Street, and Potter Street. Cross street of 2000 North Galvez Street, and 2800 Potter Street. Zone 3007. Ladder 11. Medical. North Galvez Street, and Potter Street. Cross street of 2000 North Galvez Street, and 2800 Potter Street.
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0: 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Engine 4. Medical. 8009 Downman Road. Cross street of 5800 Lincoln Beach Boulevard and 5800 Wales Street. Zone 4005. Engine 4. Medical. 8009 Downman Road. Cross street of 5800 Lincoln Beach Boulevard and 5800 Wales Street.
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0: 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He have abnormal breathing, but he is responding normally. 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

0: 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Cross street of 2600 Joseph Street and 2700 Octavia Street. Zone 6042. Engine 38. Assist public. 5530 Willow Street. Cross street of 2600 Joseph Street and 2700 Octavia Street.
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0: 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Cross Street of 9500 Palm Street and 9400 Edinburgh Street.
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1: 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Engine 26, your response is 63-0 male, 63-0 male, conscious and breathing. States, he's having diabetic issues, not a rehab, terror alpha, either to responding, terror alpha, either to responding.

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2: 2.17, your first response is your time at 1744. Engine 17, your response is a 60-year-old female, 60-year-old female, conscious and breathing, states that she had a seizure, she had multiple seizures, she had Alpha 3265 responding, Alpha 3265 responding.

0: 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Zone 4106. 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
2: 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Yeah, CRL for 828, respond to CRL for 828. 8 responding, stand by an error for scene safety, stand by an error for scene safety.

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0: 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Zone 6048. Engine 38. 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Pontur and St. Charles Avenue. Cross Street of 1 Pontur and 4100 St. Charles Avenue.
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3: Engine 38, you're responding to a 80-year-old female, 80-year-old female, consciousness is unknown, breathing status is unknown, species please pass out at the location. Yes, Sierra Alpha 827 responding, Sierra Alpha 827 responding, be advised the patient is in a wheelchair.
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0: 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Zone 1106. Squaw 7. 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Cross street of 2100 Orleans Avenue and 2100 Magic Street.
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0: 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Do you have any further information on location? We're on Palm Terrace in St. Charles, but we don't see anyone in a wheelchair.
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0: That's a negative Engine 38. I'm back. That's a negative. I'll put in a call back to see if we can get more information. All right, thank you.

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You just want to know. You responding to a 75-year-old male, 75-year-old male, not conscious of reading. Not conscious in his reading status is unknown. Peer vibes, he's face down at the location. Face is blue. No EMS unit assigned, whatever.

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0: 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Cross Street of 1700 Shepherd Street and 1700 Wall Boulevard. Zone 8009. Engine 20. Medical. 1936 Hendy Street. Cross Street of 1700 Shepherd Street and 1700 Wall Boulevard.
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2: 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Carbon monoxide alarm. 1420 Burgundy Street. 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Zone 3012. Engine 9. Carbon monoxide alarm. 1420 Burgundy Street. 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
0: Communications Engine 9, be advised you're being canceled. Engine 9, be advised you're being canceled. 10-4, Engine 29, EMS on scene, 1852. Engine 9, be advised you're being canceled.
2: 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Zone 3004. 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Columbus Street and North Prior Street. Cross street of 1900 Columbus Street and 1500 North Prior Street.
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2: 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Cross street of 1700 Shepherd Street and 1700 Wall Boulevard. Zone 8009. Engine 40. Medical. 1936 Hendy Street. Cross street of 1700 Shepherd Street and 1700 Boulevard.
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0: 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Engine 40, you responding to a 63-year-old female, conscious and breathing, state she's having rapid heartbeat. You have Sierra Alpha 833 responding, Sierra Alpha 833 responding. Be advised, the patient is going to be sitting in a silver 4Runner SUV. 40,
1: number.
0: 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Squad 7, you are responding to a 56-year-old male, conscious and breathing, state she is having chest pains. And showing his upper here. This close to seeking between breaths, but he is responding normally. You have Alpha 3269 responding. Alpha 3269 responding.
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0: 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Medical. 4851 Michoud Boulevard. Cross street of DEA Bill Court and 13300 Lord Street. Zone 4105. Engine 37. Medical. 4851 Michoud Boulevard. Cross street of DEA Bill Court and 13300 Lord Street.
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4: 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Standby, ladder 13.
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5: 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We're at the location. Nobody's answering the door.
4: 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I'll put a call back for someone to answer the door.

0: 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Disregard the standby. It came in by mistake as a medical hazard. You could go in.
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Andrew, 37, you're responding to a 17-year-old female, 17-year-old female, conscious and breathing space, the patient failed and broke her leg. Yeah, Alpha 3275 responding, Alpha 3275 responding.

0: 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The callback requested came earlier when you was in route.
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